It's not time to make a change. Just relax, take it easy. You're still young, that's your fault.

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2: Yeah, yeah.
3: No, it isn't.
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0: This was written by my favorite performer.
1: 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All of ours? You like him the best?
0: Oh yeah, this guy representing the Leadbelly estate wants to sell me Leadbelly's guitar for $500,000.
2: Passing a basket,
0: man. Yeah. I even asked David Geffen personally if he'd buy it for me.

It's not time to make a change. Just relax, take it easy. You're still young, that's your fault.

Well, this car is automatic. It's systematic. It's hydromatic. Why, it's greased lightning.